let's get the party started. See you at the bar, you was hardly talking. That's when I knew that your heart was scarring. Friends to lovers need a part to star in. Like, wait, babe, let me ask your part.

You wave at the sky with wide, lovely eyes. Waves and waves of love.

0: Thank you so much for playing us on Alterna Calls, and hopefully one day we'll come to Poetry.
1: One, two, three, four. All right, I was thinking about something else.